0: al aire.
1: I'm Chad from the Red Hot Chili Peppers, and you're listening to Radioactiva.

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Oh, Lord.

help from my friends. 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Oh, Lord, won't you buy me a color TV? Dialing $4 is trying to find me. I wait for delivery each day until 3. So, oh Lord, won't you buy me a color TV? Oh Lord, won't you buy me a night on the town? I'm counting on you, Lord. 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

Let him who hath understanding reckon the number of the beast, for it is a human number. Its number is 666.

0: Radioactiva Medellín, reproduciendo Radioactiva Medellín. Radioactiva.
1: What's up? This is Phoenix and Chester from Linkin Park, and you're listening to Radioactiva.